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Activated fire alarm number 96 Railroad Street, coming in at zone 15, Pink Tucker. Involver fire, what's your response? Activated fire alarm number 96 Railroad Street, coming in at zone 15, Pink Tucker. 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

0: dispatch, show car one on scene. 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Yeah, investigating.
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2: 2025.

One second call requested to respond to East Street Sitka, Fort East Street, for the 23-year-old female complaining of clamminess and tachycardic, 19 Delta 4. Female for an ambulance code, 1 second call requested to respond to East Street Sitka, number 4 East Street, for the 23-year-old female complaining of clamminess and tachycardia, 19 Delta 4, crossing to Grove Street and Church Street, time out 1026.

0: command dispatch.
1: Okay, that's...
0: You have a key holder for this location.
1: Just got off the phone with the alarm company with additional activations from the same zone. They still have not been able to reach anybody.
0: Yeah, received. I've been trying to reset. This alarm is going to remain in trouble. There is a problem with one of the heat detectors. No emergency, no fire issue at this location.
2: Thank you. 26 is on the return.
1: 26 on the return.

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0: Welcome back to, yeah, that's a Pepper Thing. 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Oh, how tender. That's a Pepper Thing! And over to Becca, who's whispering affirmations to her can.
1: You're sweet. You're unique. You're the best thing I ever poured over ice.
0: She swears it makes it taste better. It's not a science thing, but it's a Pepper Thing! Why do they all do it? All for that sweet, delicious, truly one-of-a-kind taste of Dr. Pepper. It's a Pepper Thing!

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1: 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Entry was made. We'll terminate at 2015.

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Alright, from Kevin Wood.

Let's see, Sharon Eagles, Northern Methodist Medics. 27 Hospital Hill Road, the upper level in room 210. It's an 89-year-old female. Febrile and confusion, hallucinating. She's conscious and breathing, 33 Charlie 1. 27 Hospital Hill Road, upper level, room 210. 89-year-old female. Febrile and confusion. 33 Charlie 1, across New Street and King Hill Road, 2105.

Northwest Side First Responders, Northwest Medic 190, 24 Bumper Road, Unit 1. It's a 72-year-old male for possible overdose. He's unconscious, said to be breathing, 23 Delta 2. 90, 24 Bumper Road, Unit 1, 72-year-old male for possible overdose, 23 Delta 2, Perkins Hill and Town Line, 2108.

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0: LC from West Side Car 3. All first responders clear to terminate vert on its first responders.
1: Car 3. All West Side first responders are clear. We'll terminate 2153.

Let's see, Salisbury ambulance, located medic. 137 Sharon Road, to 84, 84-year-old female. Syncopal episode and vomiting. Currently conscious and breathing 31 Delta 4. 137 Sharon Road, 84-year-old female. Syncopal episode and vomiting. Currently conscious and breathing 31 Delta 4. 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

0: 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LCD, this is Salisbury Ambulance 2, on the air waiting crew.
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1: An ALS response, 66 Long Meadow Hill Road for the 75-year-old female. Difficulty breathing, fell outside and can't get up. That's Brookfield EMS. You're requested on an ALS response, 66 Long Meadow Hill Road for the 75-year-old female. Diff breathing, fell outside and can't get up. Time to dispatch, 2311.

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5 Navi Road, Townbrook Commons, apartment 102. The 73-year-old male fall from bed, no injuries, unable to get up. EMS, you requested on a BLS response. 5 Navi Road, Townbrook Commons, apartment 102. For the 73-year-old male, fall from bed, no injuries, unable to get up. Town of Dispatch, 0049.

He requested on a VLS response 246A Federal Road, Village of Brookfield Commons, room 201, for the 92-year-old female. Call from chair, head strike, station is alert and oriented. Brookfield EMS, he requested on a VLS response 246 Alpha Federal Road, Village of Brookfield Commons, room 201, for the 92-year-old female. Call from chair with a head strike, station is alert and oriented. Time of dispatch, 0205.

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1: 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Unit 4 clear, 441.

59-year-old female, fall. Reported to be down for 5 days, 17 Alpha 3. New Milford Ambulance Code 1, respond to 135 Willow Springs, 69-year-old female, fall. Reported to be down for 5 days, 17 Alpha 3. Crossing through Danbury Road and Willow Springs, time off 554.

Bedford Ambulance, code 1, second call in town. Requested a response to number 40 Candlewood Lake Road South, unit number 3. For the 72-year-old female, conscious breathing, difficulty breathing, 6 Delta 2. Milford Ambulance, code 1, second call in town. Requested a respond to number 40 Candlewood Lake Road South, unit number 3. For the 72-year-old female, conscious breathing, difficulty breathing, 6 Delta 2. Cross road of Stone Ledge Road, Carmen Hill Road, number 1. Time of dispatch, 611.

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1: Unit 4, ALS, New Milford as well.
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0: City 2, Kent Ambulance, Northwell Medic 4, respond to number 26, Sumner Road. 82-year-old male, not conscious, difficulty breathing, butt breathing, 31 Delta 2, repeating 26, Sumner Road. 82-year-old male, not conscious, difficulty breathing, butt breathing, 31 Delta 2. Cross streets are going to be South Kent Road and the dead end. Timeout 646.
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0: eastbound on 94 81, number 45 High Meadows Lane, across the South Bay Road and the dead end. Ready for the 95-year-old female sick party alternate status. Repeating your spot on 94 81, number 45 High Meadows Lane, across the South Bay Road and the dead end for the 95-year-old female sick party and alternate status. 0653.
1: Go to the rig.
0: Last hit to the rig.

0: Roxbury Ambulance, respond priority 145 High Meadows Lane, the dead end of High Meadows Lane. The 96-year-old female, sick party, question UTI, altered level of consciousness, 26 Charlie 1. Medic 4 is not available on a Ken call. Roxbury Ambulance, respond priority 145 High Meadows Lane, from South Free Road to the dead end. The 96-year-old female, sick party, altered mentation, altered level of consciousness, anxious. 0655.
1: Northwest 217, going to the scene.
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at 655. 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

0: Hey, 2 Roxbury, just making sure you copied us. 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

0: 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A2 on scene, 7-8.
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0: 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For the elderly female dementia patient evaluation, troop bells on scene. Cleared in. 724 hours. WTK 215.
1: Is that also known as Route 47 right there, or is it right off of Route 47?
0: Roger, that is the off of Route 47.
2: Looks like for me the lower half.
3: 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Right, we're in Route.
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0: We are going to be ALS 2 to Milford.
1: ALS 2 to Milford at 727.

0: That's what they do.
1: I just be advised, the party was outside, and now the trooper has gotten her back to her residence. You'll be meeting them at 47 Washington Road, 47.
2: Okay, I'm about a 5-minute ETA.
1: Receive.
2: And just confirming, you said 4747 Washington Road.
1: That's affirmative. That's the residence.
2: Okay, very good. Thank you.

themselves

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1: Received Sharon AMLS.
2: LCD 8491 responding.
1: 8491, you're responding. CPR is in progress, 743.
3: LCD, Sharon Car 1 is responding to headquarters.
4: Sharon Car 1 to headquarters at 743. Sharon Car 1 Chief, just be advised, CPR has been initiated at this point.
3: Message received.
5: LCD, Sharon Ambulance responding.
1: Sharon Ambulance, you're responding at 743.

0: Go ahead.
1: Chan ambulance, just be advised. Caller did state that the patient recently got out of a rehab facility. No known narcotics usage per the caller.
0: Received.
1: LCD 28491, did you copy that update given to the ambulance?

0: City to all Sharon units. Be advised for the caller. Patient is waking up and breathing.
1: Sharon ambulance copies.
2: 8491 copies.

0: Go ahead, LCD.
1: Car 1, just an update for the caller. Patient is waking up and breathing. And the caller said breathing uncertain. States the eyes are rolling into the back of the head.
0: Message received.
1: LCD, share an ambulance. You copy that last update.
2: Sharon ambulance copies last, thank you.
1: Anyone, do you copy the update? 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
1: Is it terminated?

New Hartford, ambulance response number 9, Laurel Lane. For the metal arm, patient complaining of feeling dehydrated and sick, 26 Bravo 1. Repeating 9, Laurel Lane. Metal arm, patient complaining of feeling dehydrated and sick, 26 Bravo 1. Cross streets are going to be south.

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H2, be advised, there's entry information in the CAD notes. If you don't have access, give us a landline once you get on scene.

Nancy, NHQ, VBLS, the health center.

code 1, respond to a 42 Aspatuck Village. It's going to be for the 40-year-old male, nosebleed, 21 Bravo 2. Nimalton Ambulance, code 1, respond to number 42 Aspatuck Village. It's going to be for the 40-year-old male, nosebleed, 21 Bravo 2. Your cross street is Wells Road and Wells Avenue. Your two-minute stretch is 927.

LCD 2, Goshen Ambulance response to number 49 East Hiredale Drive. 91-year-old male, sudden pain with vomiting, conscious and breathing. 26 Alpha 11, repeating 49 East Hiredale Drive. 91-year-old male, sudden pain with vomiting, conscious and breathing. 26 Alpha 11. Cross streets are going to be Shelbourne Drive and Sherbrooke Road. Correction, Drive. Timeout 9:31.

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1: Ghost Shuttle 11, you're responding at 9:35. 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We're just about to go third zone for you. You do have yourself and two others that look like they're en route to quarters. Your pleasure.
0: Here, Roger. I got one EMT on fire attack. Give me another call. Just don't do mutual aid. 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

LCD-2, Litchfield Ambulance, Northwest Medic 1, respond to number 77, Litchfield Ponds Road. 95-year-old female, difficulty breathing, conscious of breathing, 6, Charlie 1, repeating 77, Litchfield Ponds Road. 95-year-old female, difficulty breathing, conscious of breathing, 6, Charlie 1. Cross streets are going to be Milton Road and the dead end. Timeout, 9:38.

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0: LCD 2, Northwest Medic 1, respond to number 49, East Harrodale Drive, town of Goshen. 91-year-old male, sudden pain with vomiting, conscious and breathing. Request an EMS on a Charlie response. Cross streets are going to be Shelbourne Drive and Sherbrooke Drive. Timeout, 9:57.
1: Medical copy. Are they transporting a
0: spot? They're still on scene at this time, medic.
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0: In route, 958.

LCD 2, Harrington Fire, respond in the area of Lake Harrington Road and Weingart Road for the branch into the power line smoldering 55 Bravo 3. Repeating, in the area of Lake Harrington Road and Weingart Road for the branch into the power line smoldering 55 Bravo 3. Timeout 1000 hours.

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1: Car 4 is on.
0: Car 4, just be advised. Caller gave us the intersection of Lake Harrington Road and Weingart Road. They further clarified later in the call. Looks like this is going to be around number 94 Lake Harrington Road.
1: Wires. It is smoldering at this time. Our Eversource priority 3. I'll get your pull number in a second.
0: Roger.

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1: Pull number SNEP 1067 and 1068. It's right in between. It will be directly across from 94 Lake Harwinton.
0: Received. Eversource has been notified. Priority 3.
2: Four responding.
0: Number 4, you're responding. 1007.
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City to Washington Ambulance, respond to number 191, New Milford Turnpike, State Pile, Sand Pit. For the mail party, head strike bleeding from the head, 56-year-old male, conscious and breathing, 30, Bravo 1. Repeating, 191, New Milford Turnpike, State Pile, Sand Pit, 56-year-old male, head strike bleeding from the head, conscious and breathing, 30, Bravo 1. Cross streets are going to be

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0: on. To A2, so far have yourself no other takers, your pleasure.
1: Second tone, please.
0: Roger.

LCD-2 Washington Ambulance, with your second tone. Additional EMTs are needed. Respond to number 191, New Milford Turnpike, State Pile, Sand Pit. For the 56-year-old male, head strike, bleeding from the head, conscious and breathing, 30 Bravo 1. Time of your second tone for additional EMTs, 10:16.

0: 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Any others that sign on, please have them go direct to scene and put out a third tone.
1: Received, we'll show you en route with a 1 AMT, and you're requesting a third tone and all others to the scene, 1020.

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WA Washington Ambulance 2 is en route with one EMT. 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

LCD 2, Goshen Ambulance, second call in district, respond to number 102, East Tiredale Drive. 78-year-old male, lower extremity redness and a temperature with a low BP. Conscious and breathing, 26,

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1: Yeah, copy that. Car three is en route to scene.
0: Copy, thank you. A2 to LCD, we have a driver that makes a complete crew.
1: LCD, Westside.
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1: Can you dispatch Cornwall AMOS to our scene due to mechanical problems?
0: Roger, you want him on hot or cold?
1: I'm not on scene. We have a crew, we just need the ambulance.
0: Received.

LTD-2, Cornwall Ambulance, responded to the town of Goshen, 102 East Harrydale Drive, for the 78-year-old male, lower extremity redness, temperature, low BP, conscious and breathing, 26 Alpha 8. Repeating, 102 East Harrydale Drive, 78-year-old male, lower extremity redness, high temperature, low BP, conscious and breathing, 26 Alpha 8. Cross streets are Sherbrooke Drive and Sherbrooke Drive. Timeout 10:43.

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LCD 2, Cornwall Ambulance, second tone. Your ambulance with a driver is requested to the scene of 102 East Tyredale Drive, Town of Goshen. 78-year-old male, lower extremity redness, temperature, low BP. Goshen ambulance is on scene with mechanical issues and a crude transport. 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Time of your second tone, 10:46.

0: City to Cornwall Ambulance, 3rd Tone. Responded in the town of Goshen, 102 East Hatterdale Drive. 78-year-old male, lower extremity redness, temperature and low BP. Goshen Ambulance on scene with mechanical issues. 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Target 3rd Tone, 10-4.
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0: 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She is en route to get the ambulance. 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
1: Goshen 8, you are clear Charlotte on the return at 1052. Just be advised, Goshen Ambulance 9 is currently operating on scene at 102 East Harrydale Drive for a 78-year-old male, lower extremity redness, temperature, and low BP. They are down with a mechanical issue. Got Cornwall 69 en route to Cornwall to pick up a replacement ambulance. Would you like to cover that call?
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1: 9, are you going to be still in service on the return when you get back in quarters, or should we put you on the out-of-service boards?
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Arlington Ambulance, Northwest Medic 1, response to number 130 Hill Road. 78-year-old male, altered level of consciousness, conscious and breathing, 26 Charlie 1. Repeating 130 Hill Road. 78-year-old male, altered level of consciousness, conscious and breathing, 26 Charlie 1. Cross streets are going to be Barber Road and Delay Road. Timeout, 11.

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0: 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Cross streets are going to be Woodland Road and Harrison Road. Timeout, 1151. Dam 39, taking arrival on scene, 1152, also have Unit 11 en route to the scene, same time.
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0: 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Timeout 1227.
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72 Sherman Ambulance, respond to number 29 Lonser Hill Road. 68-year-old male, hip injury, conscious and breathing, 30 Bravo 1. 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Cross streets are going to be Laurel Hill Road South and Shelter Cove Road. Timeout, 12:33.

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0: EMS-1, we were going to go to New Fairfield for mutual aid. 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

0: 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Timeout 1241.
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1: North Canaan, Unit 3.
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Well, City 2, Winstead Fire, response to number 15, Hinsdale Ave, Hinsdale School. For the general fire alarm, 52, Charlie 1. Repeating, 15, Hinsdale Ave, to Hinsdale School. For the general fire alarm, 52, Charlie 1. Cross streets are Spencer Street and Hillside Ave. Timeout, 13:23.

0: Milford Ambulance, code 1. Respond in the area of number 160 West Meeting House Road. Unknown age male, conscious, breathing. Caller reports he may have had a stroke and fallen off the bicycle. 32 Delta 1. Milford Ambulance, code 1. Respond to the area of 160 West Meeting House Road. Unknown age male, conscious, breathing, not fully alert. Caller reports he may have had a stroke and fallen off a bicycle. 32 Delta 1. Cross street of Wood Creek Road and Ironwood Lane. I'm now 1328.
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LZ2 Greenville Fire. Requested to staff your quarters while Torrington operates at 1360 Torrenford Street. This is a structure fire. Repeating, Drakeville Fire, you requested to staff your quarters while Torrington operates scene of a structure fire at 1360 Torrenford Street. Timeout 1349.

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1582, Washington Fire. 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Cross streets are going to be Mallory Brook Road and Blackville Road. Timeout, 1352.

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2: This is terminated for Washington Fire 1354.

LC2 Sherman Fire, respond to number 5, Candlewood Lake Drive. Carbon monoxide alarm sounding 52 Bravo 1. Repeating 5, Candlewood Lake Drive. Carbon monoxide alarm sounding 52 Bravo 1. Cross streets are going to be Terrace Drive and Shore Drive. Time off 1356.

0: Hotel CD2, Winston Ambulance, Northwest Medic 3, response to number 22, Mountain Ave, and stage. 62-year-old male, low blood sugar, conscious and breathing, 13, Charlie 2. Repeating, 22, Mountain Ave, and stage. 62-year-old male, low blood sugar, conscious and breathing, 13, Charlie 2. Cross streets are Oak Street and Crescent Street. Timeout, 1359.
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LC2 Harrington Ambulance, you're requesting mutual aid in the town of Thomaston. Response number 5, Walnut Street, 66-year-old male, chest pains, conscious and breathing, on-off response. Repeating 5, Walnut Street, 66-year-old male, chest pains, conscious and breathing, on-off response. Timeout, 1411.

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LLC2, Lakeville Fire. Respond to number 351 Twin Lakes Road. Carbon monoxide alarm sounding 52 Bravo 1. Repeating 351 Twin Lakes Road. Carbon monoxide alarm sounding 52 Bravo 1. Cross streets are Mount Tom Road and Cooper Hill Road. Timeout 1421.

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1: Lakeville car 1, or correction, Lakeville car 2.
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0: 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Sherman Car 4, go ahead.
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0: 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Please terminate the incident for Washington Ambulance.
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0: 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ALS New Milford.
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0: 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We're back in town. You can terminate the antenna, please.
1: It's been terminated for Harlington Ambulance at 1521.

Milford Ambulance, code 1. Respond to Villas Crest, 19 Poplar Street, 4th floor, room 416 Alpha. 83-year-old male, unconscious, breathing, low blood sugar, and shortness of breath, 33 Charlie 1. 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

0: Buena Route, 1530. Reported the patient is to be in excess of 3. The patient is reported to be in excess of 300 pounds.
1: Is in terminated for Panama Ambulance 1532.

Detroit Fire Department reporting an automatic smoke alarm at 38 South Street. Repeating, Roxbury Fire reporting an automatic smoke alarm at 38 South Street, cross streets of Wellers Bridge Road. 1552 hours, WPMK 215.

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2: Roxbury, dispatch Roxbury Fire Department, reporting activated fire alarm, number 38 South Street, comes into the first floor smoke detector activation. 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
0: It's a 2500 foot long driveway. I'm on the scene. A two story wood frame. Just nothing showing. Establish command. They want to sound it.
1: Received FD 6. You're on scene. Alarm sounding. Nothing showing on an interior lot. You're calling command to 1556.

0: There's no fire. There's pop burning on the stove. We have a smoke condition.
1: Thank you. 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
0: Do you have any information?
1: Key holders reported to not be on scene. 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
0: Yeah, we made entry.
1: Appreciate.
2: 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Engine 12 with traffic. We have a pot off the stove. Roger.

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1: Hit the button. Thank you.

custody to Winstead Ambulance, respond to number 7 home police on the first floor. 17-year-old female, head injury, conscious and breathing, requested by PD and cleared in on a cold response. Repeating, 7 home police on the first floor. 17-year-old female, head injury, conscious and breathing, cleared in by PD on a cold response. Cross streets are going to be Main Street and the dead end. Timeout 16-19.

0: Hotel CD2, Warren Ambulance, respond to number 19 Cunningham Road. 83-year-old male on the fall, conscious and breathing, 17 Alpha 4. Repeating, 19 Cunningham Road, 83-year-old male on a fall, conscious and breathing, 17 Alpha 4. Cross streets are Reed Road and Partridge Road. Time out 16:22.
1: Warren EMS 2, you're going to the scene at 16:22. 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
2: See that.
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2: Warren EMS 2.
1: Additional from the caller. 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
2: Receive.
1: 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Go give me the message.
2: LCD, this is Warren 52, inbound to headquarters.
1: Received Warren 52, you're en route to the headquarters at 16:23. En route to headquarters 16:23.
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south to the east, morning.

LCD 2, Litchfield Ambulance, respond to 14 Plum Hill Road, Plum Hill Middle School. 13-year-old female, CSC, requesting a mental health eval, conscious and breathing, on a cold response. Repeating, 14 Plum Hill Road, Plum Hill Middle School. 13-year-old female, CSP requesting a mental health eval.

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Golden Reef for report of 65-year-old male, weak and dizzy. Repeating Brookfield EMS, your request at 1024 Federal Road, Golden Reef Restaurant for the report of a 65-year-old male, weak and dizzy. BLS. 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

Roxbury Fire and Ambulance with nightly radio and phone test at 1800 hours, showing no special announcements and no units out of service. Tonight, the EMS crew will be Squad A as an Alpha. 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

0: Alpha D to Northwest Medic 1 in Thomaston, 369 East Main Street at the Dunkin' Donuts for the mail party, overdose on fentanyl, unconscious, he is breathing, request on a hot response, your timeout 1819.
1: Medic 1 in route 1820.

Emil Fernandez, code 1, request to respond number 16 Clearview Drive for the 40-year-old male with a laceration to his forearm, 21 Alpha 1. Emil Fernandez, code 1, request to respond number 16 Clearview Drive for the 40-year-old male with a laceration to the arm from pruning shears, 21 Alpha 1, Precious Memorial Road and Bonnie Brook Drive, time out 18. 21.

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to North Canaan Ambulance, North Canaan Medic, 7 Mountain View Lane, for the 62-year-old female, overdose, conscious breathing, not alert, 23 Charlie 1. Repeating, 7 Mountain View Lane, 62-year-old female, overdose, not alert, 23 Charlie 1. Cross streets, Old Turnpike North and the Dead End, 1852.

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0: 662, just confirming, were you trying to respond?
1: Yes, 662 is responding.
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0: 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Thanks. Plymouth is just if became available, they're going to take it.
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Abnormal labs with difficulty breathing, not alert, 33 Charlie 1. Repeating 17 Cobble Road, Noble Horizons, Rega unit, 77-year-old male. Abnormal labs with difficulty breathing, not alert, 33 Charlie 1. Cross streets Cannon Road and Under Mountain Road, 1933. Salisbury 39 to quarters, 1934. 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
2: 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Repeating 83 Mohawk Mountain Road, meet state police on scene. 55-year-old female, psych eval on a cold response. Cross streets, Bottoms Road and the town line, 10 out 1951.

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